Kia ora, and welcome to our Write Your Story program. I'm Angela Robertson, a local writer, speaker, and workshop facilitator.

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0: at Coast Access Radio, we strive to maintain broadcasting standards and respect the broadcasting code of practice. 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You have 20 working days from the broadcast to make your complaint. We'll review your complaint, and if you're not satisfied by our decision or your complaint relates to privacy or election program matters, then you can contact the Broadcasting Standards Authority. 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

We started the show with a bass player, then a drummer, and the last tune was from a pianist, in fact, a living legend pianist, Herbie Hancock. He put out an album in 1996 called The New Standard, where he took a number of contemporary songs and turned them into jazz standards, if you like. That was his version of John Lennon's Norwegian Wood, This Bird Has Flown. Let's go back to another track from the Abbey Road album, this time played by pianist Brad Meldo. Here's what was a very short track on the Beatles album. Brad has extended it to 8 minutes.

very beautifully recorded solo piano there. And since the song Golden Slumbers was part of a bit of a medley on the Beatles' Abbey Road album, I'm going to play another couple of songs that appeared on the same album as a medley. From George Benson's The Other Side of Abbey Road, an album we've played a track from before on the show, here's Here Comes the Sun combined with I Want You, She's So Heavy.

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A little bit different from the original. Brandy Younger was the harp player, and she plays jazz harp. Flute was rather prominent on that track too, played by Anne Drummond. The drums were played by Daryl Green, and Desron Douglas was on bass and arranged the horn parts on the song. It was Being for the Benefit of Mr. Kite from the Beatles' Sgt. Pepper album. This next one goes out to Warren, who really, really loves Dinah Krall.

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Some beautiful piano work on that track as well, which brings me to McCoy Tyner, who's a wonderful pianist. He did a version of the Beatles' She's Leaving Home. Let's have a listen.

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Well, let's go to another drummer, Tony Williams, very, very famous jazz drummer, played with lots of people, including Miles Davis. He recorded an album in 1992, Live in Tokyo. 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

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Our Mayor's Task Force for Jobs, MTFJ, Employment Program is exceeding expectations, helping local rangatahi, young people into meaningful jobs and attracting additional external funding to do even more. The program connects job seekers aged 18 to 24 with local employers and provides skills-based learning to help young people enter the world of work. It also helps with CVs, cover letter writing, interview prep, and job seeking, which builds confidence and ultimately leads to long-term careers. Recent participant of the MTFJ program, Kate Corsa, is thriving in a landscaping role, she says. She couldn't have secured without the program and support from her employer, Hayden James, of KHHS Kapiti Hardscaping. 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Winter is the perfect time to slow down, get creative and settle in at Parparaumu Library. 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

running Tuesdays from 10:30 a.m. to 11:30 a.m. during term time. 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

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natural events. 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Ni sambula vinaka na edhangu ko Claire French au mwanevuli na University mai mesi. Thank you for responding to our invitation to participate in interviews that will explore the meaning of Vosa Vakaviti, Fijian, and English language terms for nature and natural events. Please take the time to read the information below carefully and consider whether you would be willing to take part in this interview. What is the research and who are the researchers? This research is designed to help emergency management scientists get a better understanding of how Fijians in New Zealand who speak both Fijian and English use and understand words about nature and natural events. Different languages and cultures talk about nature and natural events differently, and individual words and phrases do not always have a clear counterpart in other languages. Findings from this research will help emergency management scientists better understand the difference and the similarities between Fijian and English when talking about nature and natural events, and help create emergency management communications that are meaningful.

and useful to the Fijian community within New Zealand. 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Who can take this research? We are seeking participants who are Fijian, speak both Fijian and English, and who are living in New Zealand. You must be 18 years or over to participate. Au sanaala tangaikia, we came ni na wakitabi, na wevuke ve Dr. Claire French, na walebu, na nomni sulia nomni ngauna, merani soga na kino Dr. Claire French. 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

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Wala yung mena wala tukutungko na singamoniti na yung matay ni Chunero na ndol rusol ka ono. A legal dispute over the constitutional powers of Fiji's highest officers is expected to move to the Court of Appeal after Prime Minister Sitiveni Rabuka applied for a stay of a High Court ruling. The High Court heard today that Mr. Rabuka is challenging a decision made in February. His legal team argued that the case raises important questions about the interpretation of Section 82 of the Constitution as well as the powers of the Prime Minister, the President, and the Judicial Services Commission. Mr. Rambuka's lawyer, Simeone Valiani Tambua, submitted that the issues should be determined by the Court of Appeal before the current ruling continues to take effect. The state supported the application, with Deputy Solicitor General Elias Atuiloma submitting that the grounds of appeal warranted further examination by the higher court. However, lawyer Tania Wanganika opposed the move, telling the court that the February ruling had already been implemented and there was no reason to suspend its effect. She also said concerns surrounding the possibility of a tribunal involving the president formed part of the appeal. Justice Dane Twingerengere adjourned the matter to June 8th. Do tale na kisi o wambote vinaka menda rongoda

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One co-accused will continue to face court proceedings after his charge was reduced from murder to manslaughter. Two tertiary students charged over the death of a man in Naulu Vatu settlement Suva were discharged by the High Court in Suva this morning after the state withdrew the charges against them. Alexander Leonigila, 19, and Manoa Vaka Wunyawalu, 19, appeared before Justice Daniel Gounder alongside co-accused Isake Lovambalavu, 20. The three were initially charged with the alleged murder of Chone Vuina Kelo in March this year. State prosecutor Tevita Naimila filed a null prosecution, formally discontinuing the murder charge against Leonigila and Vakavuniwalu. 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The story was brought to public attention by a Fiji blogger, Bula Boys Abroad, who recently met the man and shared details of his circumstances. One former worker arrived in Australia under the Palm Scheme and was employed at an abattoir in Tamworth, New South Wales. The post said, like many participants in the scheme, he travelled to Australia with hopes of supporting his family and building a better future for his wife and four children in Fiji. However, following marital difficulties that affected his well-being and work performance, he eventually disengaged from his employment and found himself struggling to survive. Today, he is living in difficult circumstances under a bridge in Sydney. A qualified welder by trade, the man told Bula Boys Abroad he has managed to secure occasional work, but not enough to obtain stable accommodation or rebuild the life he had envisioned when he first arrived in Australia.

He also revealed that he had lost his passport, creating further challenges. 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I celebrate the stories, culture and traditions of Aboriginal and Torres Strait Island elders of all communities who work and live on this land. 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
5: Kia ora and welcome to this time of faith presented by Parapara'umi Baptist Church. We are delighted that you can join with us today. O God, you are my God. Earnestly I seek you. My soul thirsts for you, and my flesh faints for you, as in a dry and weary land where there is no water. Those are the words of David in Psalm 63, while he was in the wilderness of Judah.

He found life in God while he was in a place where life was harsh. That is my prayer for you at this time, that no matter what your situation is, that you would find life, joy, hope, and peace through our program today. I encourage you to put aside the things of the world for the next few minutes as we take a look at God's Word and how it applies to our lives. As you listen today, I pray that God would reveal himself to you in a fresh way, that you would hear, learn, and forever be changed in a small or great way from this time we share together.

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I'm Tanya, keeping you company for this half hour, and today I'm doing wahine music, women in New Zealand music, and I'm starting off with someone quite young. Yeah, well, you know me, shock horror, I am just a sucker for anything 80s. And I thought, no, we've got to step away from that. Otherwise, I play the same old Kiwi music all the time. So I've done a little bit of research. Have you heard of Chelsea Jade? No, you might not have. Good. So I'll educate you on something here. Now, Chelsea was born in my fifth form year. That's going back a few haircuts. She was born on the 11th of May, 1989. She's South African born, but she's a New Zealand citizen now. She's a singer-songwriter and a record producer. And in 2017, she was nominated for New Zealand's Silver Scroll Award for the Song of the Year, for the song I'm about to play. So it's all nearly 5 years old now, Life of the Party. But she's also very, very good friends with Our Lord. She opened for Lord in one of her music shows, and she's also appeared in one of Lord's music videos. So we will have Lord soon as well. But right now, this is Chelsea Jade Metcalf. We just call her Chelsea Jade, and she's the life of the party.

Well, there you go. That's Chelsea Jade from 2017. She was nominated for a Silver Scroll Award for that song, Life of the Party. Sounds quite new, doesn't it? You're on the New Zealand Music Show on Coast Access Radio with Tanya. That was Chelsea Jade, who has written for numerous artists, including the Chainsmokers, Wet and Atlas. And she's a very good friend of Lorde's. And we'll have some music from Lorde coming up soon, but we're carrying on with Lady Six now. I love Lady Six. Have you heard this song? This is Out of Time.

it. Oh, that's our very own Lady Six. Her real name is Caroline Fua-Rose Park Tamati. She'll be 40 this November. That one's also from 2017, from the album Royal Blue 3000. That's Out of Time. Actually, she just had two vocal cord surgeries prior to releasing this song, but I think she sounds just as damn fine splendid as she always has. I hope you're enjoying my picks so far on New Zealand Music on Coast Access Radio. Now, Lady Six is going to be 40 this year. Now, we'll remember the next chick. She's a good chick. When she came out, she was only 16 years old, and I was at radio training school in 2013. We're talking about Lorde, and didn't she hit some highs with Royals? And she's gone on to be quite strong. Now, the song Mood Ring premiered on the 18th of August last year, and the first track we had was by Lorde's very good friend Chelsea Jade. Now, Chelsea Jade actually appeared in this music video. Not that you can see it on the radio, but you can groove away. It's a very sort of trippy feel. This is Mood Ring by Lorde.

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1: 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I rummage through recorded relics, finding forgotten 45s, long-lost LPs, and great golden gems from the music of the 20th century. 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
1: 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The newly formed ensemble blends jazz adjacent textures with soul, folk, groove and a touch of sass. 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The Raumati South Repair Cafe takes place on Sunday, June the 21st from 10am till 1pm, and you'll find it at the Raumati South Memorial Hall. 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Attendance is free with koha welcome. Kapiti Genealogy meets on Tuesday, June the 23rd at 7:30pm at Coast Community Church in Parapara-Umu. Speaker Jason Murphy will provide an overview of the paper's past collections, demonstrate family history-focused searches, and discuss upcoming developments. A daytime meeting follows on Wednesday, June the 24th from 1:30pm till 3pm at the Waikanae Baptist Church Cafe, featuring a summary of the evening presentation.

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Meetings are free for members and $5 for visitors. The Candlelit Concerts Rock Edition comes to Levin Uniting Church on Friday, June the 26th. Doors open at 7pm for a 7:30 start with an evening of strings and rock anthems performed in the glow of hundreds of candles. The concert includes a complimentary glass of New Zealand wine and dessert nibbles, with proceeds supporting free community programs, support services and local initiatives. Tickets are $35 plus fees and you can buy yours now through Humanitix. 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

0: 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Now for today's weather forecast.
1: It's pretty grey for us today, right around our region. Plenty of cloud around. Showers will develop as our day goes on too. This evening, those showers will change to rain and some heavy falls possible. Kapiti and Hauriwhenua, your way, you might see a little bit of a heavy fall or two. Wellington, mostly cloudy today, the odd shower before that rain moves in as well. Temperatures, not too bad. 16 degrees right around our region today, with overnight lows between 7 and 8. Tomorrow, things start to improve a little bit as our day goes on. A few showers to start, clearing skies and more sunshine as the day goes on into our afternoon. Tomorrow, we're heading for highs of 13 for the capital, 14 in Kapiti, and 15 degrees tomorrow for Hauriwhenua.
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It is the Black Seas Coast Access with Zane on the morning show. Hey, great events happened over the weekend. My walk-in wardrobe took place up here on the Kapiti Coast, a fantastic place to go and get some fantastic clothing, pre-loved clothing, but your chance to find some fantastic bargains. At My Walk-in Wardrobe, they have these fantastic shows right around the region, also into Wellington Central as well. If you want to find out more details about when the next My Walk-in Wardrobe is, it's New Zealand's largest sustainable fashion market with pre-loved, upcycled, vintage, handmade and locally made clothing, as well as shoes, jewellery and accessories for all genders and sizes. 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Joss Stone, and it's Right to Be Wrong. You've got Coast Access on your Monday morning.

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How are you this morning? I'm Zane. Nice to be with you on our Back to Work Monday. We'll take a look at what is happening weather-wise around the region at 9 o'clock. After 9, this week is a week to celebrate a fantastic group of people. It honours so many great people that do so many great things right across the Motu. What is this week and what are we celebrating? Well, more details for you after 9. The Hold Steady and Family Farm taking us there at Coast Access.

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2: Well, keep an umbrella handy today. We're looking at a mostly cloudy one across the region with showers becoming more frequent as our day goes on. This evening, the rain moves right across the region and Kapiti and Hotowhenua, we may see some heavy falls at times. Winds starting up from the northwest today before a southerly change arrives. We're heading for highs of 16 today though, nice and warm. Overnight, between 7 and 8 degrees. Tomorrow, it's looking much better, to be honest with you. We'll get a few sprinklings of rain in the morning, but as the day goes on, fine spells start to increase and it starts to be a little bit sunnier right around our region. Wellington, you'll pick up a nor'wester later in the afternoon. Highs, though, of 14 in Kapiti, 15 in Hotowhenua tomorrow. And the capital, you'll reach 13 degrees for your Tuesday.
0: It's your morning show for Kapiti and Hotowhenua. 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

Anika Moore, give my heart to you here at Coast Access. Hey, it is a Monday morning. It is the 15th of June. 30 days has September, April, June. So we're halfway through, aren't we? Wow, it's going quick. Hey, how you doing? I'm Zane. It's nice to be with you on our Monday morning. And it started yesterday and it goes all week. This week, it is National Volunteer Week. It is a fantastic week to honour the collective energies and efforts of volunteers in organisations and right across the motu. And it's a week and time to recognise and thank the millions of people who give their time, their skills, their energies and their efforts back to our community. So it runs all of this week, concludes on the 20th of June. Doesn't mean that, you know, after the 20th of June we have to stop, I guess, celebrating volunteers. Volunteers are awesome, right? If you do want to get involved and celebrate volunteers, volunteeringnz.org.nz is the website you can go to where they've got a fantastic range of resources up online. 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And if you're a volunteer, hey, thank you very much for all of the work you do and giving back. It is amazing. You do some awesome work. National Volunteer Week. This week, go and celebrate those fantastic volunteers in our communities. Simply Red on the way for you next. We'll get some Pink and Eva Cassidy on. It's the Bamboos lit up Coast Access.

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0: Kia ora koutou. Welcome back to another episode of Cancer Kōrero. Today we have Kathy in the studio. Been a while, Kathy. How are you?
1: It's been far too long. Oh, it's great to be back.
0: Yeah, great
1: back in the hot seat and excited to be here again and share some information.
0: Yeah, it's awesome to have you back in again. So what are we going to be talking about today?
1: So we're going to be talking about Youth Volunteer Week, which is a week to celebrate our youth, our volunteers. There's many, many youth around New Zealand and the world, but particularly in New Zealand, that do amazing work that kind of goes a little bit unnoticed
0: 100%
1: and unspoken about. So the Youth Week theme for Aotearoa New Zealand is Our Voices Matter. We deserve to be heard. And this runs from the 18th to the 24th of May this year. It's a nationwide campaign and it's run by Aratiawhia and their Champion Youth Leadership Organisation, and it recognises the impact and ensures that perspectives from our wonderful youth get heard and shape the world around us.
0: Yeah, that's awesome. That's awesome. And why do you think it's so important to recognise these young volunteers specifically?
1: I think it's giving them value in that they have been heard, and also, you know, oldies like me, we have different perspectives. We grew up in a different time.
0: Exactly.
1: So I think it's an incredible opportunity to not let things go unheard, unseen.
0: Definitely.
1: And also give them value and remember that our wonderful youth are the leaders of the future.
0: Exactly.
1: And so, you know, it's really important to showcase their talents, their skills, their opinions. And we do this through leadership forums, community-based youth-led events.
0: That's awesome. That is awesome. And how many, like, who volunteers for the Cancer Society here in Kapiti?
1: Well, we've got many youth volunteers. We have some from that are still in college. We also have some 18 to 24-year-olds, which we consider sort of still youth, even though they're young adults, obviously.
0: Yeah.
1: And some of those people do research, some do baking, gardening. They sew things for us. They volunteer at the big events.
0: So there's like plenty of roles.
1: Plenty of roles to go around. So many. It depends what you enjoy doing. If you've got a hobby.

0: hobby. Some volunteers might have things that we haven't thought about.
1: Yeah.
0: That could, you know, contribute to our cancer society.
1: Exactly. And obviously creativity is a big thing behind the volunteers, like with the sewing, like you said.
0: Yeah.
1: So what exactly does a creative volunteer do?
0: Well, firstly, we've got a range of people that, as you say, volunteer for us, not just youth. So you can be any age, you know. Mm. We don't discriminate, obviously. And we couldn't really do a lot of our roles in the Cancer Society without our volunteers. They really are the glue. And yes, you did talk about our wonderful creatives.
1: Yeah.
0: Now, you don't have to be an artist to be creative.
1: Yeah, definitely not. It can be anything.
0: It can be anything, from writing to sewing to bead making to giving us some of resources to knitting, to crocheting, to making a bookmark.
1: Yeah.
0: And our creatives are, as I say, any age. They can do it from home or they can do it on site.
1: Mm.
0: We do have a gathering at our Wellington Central Hub in Newtown, which is opposite the Wellington Hospital.
1: Yeah.
0: And that happens once a month, and you can get in touch with either myself or the volunteering team in Wellington to find out more information.
1: Oh, that's awesome. That is awesome. And do people, because some people, you know, they might not have the experience behind them in this type of role or this industry. Do they need the experience or do they need any specific experience?
0: Not at all.
1: Not at all?
0: Not at all. We provide things from, patterns. So in Wellington, we've got sewing machines and scissors and all the thread and all the resources.
1: Yeah.
0: We also can give people patterns. So if they have a sewing machine at home or they'd like to start sewing and it's been a hobby, then we can give them patterns for beanies and silky pillows and other bits and pieces where they can, in their own time, do that.
1: That's so cool.
0: And then return them or we can collect them.
1: Yeah. So not only they don't need the experience, you actually kind of help them gain the experience once they're in there.
0: Correct. Yeah. We can give them a wee bit of training and tutorials. There is lots of opportunities.
1: Yeah. And the next thing I wanted to ask you about was the patient support product. So obviously that can include the things that, say, if someone sews something for someone, does that include that? Or someone makes something, some sort of something creative for someone that can support them during, you know, diagnosis?
0: Yeah, correct. So I mentioned just a little bit before creatives can be beaders or bookmark makers or whatever, but a lot of our products, such as the silky pillows, now what we use those for that our creatives can make, they can come in all shapes and sizes, but if someone's post-surgery and they have a sore area or a site of a wound, and, for example, you might be sitting where there might be a seatbelt going over a certain part of the body where that's a little bit tender, you can just place this little silky pillow over your arm or under your arm or on your stomach or on your leg, and it just protects that area.
1: Yeah.
0: You can also have them in bed and whatnot as well. And we have bookmarks that can be used in our accommodation in Wellington, in Margaret Stewart House, and we've got a beautiful library there. We have a lot of guests there that need urgent care, and it's next to Wellington Hospital, and we can give them a beautiful bookmark that's been made with love and thoughtfulness.
1: That's so good. That's so good. What about around here in Kapiti, where could people access them?
0: Yeah, absolutely. So if people in Kapiti can't get to Wellington and they'd like some patterns to sew, either a bean or a silky pillow, or they'd like some resources to do the other things we've talked about, they can contact me or pop into our hub on 27 Kapiti Road, and I can get their details and I can get the resources and patterns to them.
1: That's awesome.
0: There's no barriers. We make it really accessible.
1: Yeah. No, that's really, really good. I love that idea of the patient support products.
0: Yeah, absolutely. Yeah. And some people also make little carry bags. We can put drains, if people have drains post-surgery, if they would like to carry their beautiful wigs in a little bag, then we can have those gifted to them as well. And our creatives can come up with those beautiful products.
1: That's awesome. And what kind of other support can the Cancer Society provide beyond just products, like
0: Yeah, so different. So we've talked about the creative volunteers.
1: Yeah.
0: We also have cancer prevention advocates.
1: I was going to ask about that.
0: Yeah. Now these people can be of any age. We often say youth are really good because again, things are quite relevant to them, such as focusing our

0: prevention in health, so around sun smart, so that's your sunscreen, how much sun to get, smoking and vaping in our community, which is a biggie for young people, particularly 100%. Vaping. Alcohol, which is always a bit of a youth exploration part of their life.
1: Definitely, especially when they're getting older.
0: But also, you know, again, this goes across all ages and stages. We also talk a lot about nutrition and how, weight and diet can impact preventing some cancers. We talk about vaccinations and the importance of those. And then we also talk about screening and early detection of cancers so that we can, you know, have a better long-term outcome. So
1: earlier, the better the long-term.
0: That's right. So we do a lot of education around cancer prevention, but we're always keen to hear if people are interested in that, because we can train them up as a volunteer to come out with us to certain sites, if we're going to schools or if we're going to events, and they can come along and learn more and perhaps be help us out in terms of getting that information across and awareness across to other people as well.
1: Yeah. No, that is so good. It's so cool how it's just support after support after support.
0: Yeah, that's it, eh? And through this process, you know, engaging in the local community is really important, because it's the local community and the people that we're supporting.
1: Exactly.
0: So it's a nice, sustainable, cyclic model.
1: Yeah.
0: And also through the process, myself and all my colleagues and staff at the Cancer Society, we often learn more about what the needs of the community are when they're involved.
1: Yeah, exactly.
0: Which is a beautiful, beautiful thing.
1: Yeah, definitely. And, with those the cancer prevention advocates, what kind of things, like recently in Kapiti specifically, have they been involved in?
0: Yeah, sure. So we tend to get people to come and work with us at sort of council level. So we might be asking to put together a petition around and gain their knowledge and their insights and thoughts as young people around not opening more vape shops or more shops that sell alcohol. Do we need a sunshade at a local park to reduce the risk of skin cancer? So those types of things we use for our youth advocates, and those are some of the things that have been going recently with my colleague Mandy, recently going to council and advocating for those topics.
1: Yeah, definitely. Especially I like that closing the vape shops, not opening so much, because that is biggest part of youth today and the problems they're facing is vaping, and it's going to affect them so much in the future. So
0: yeah, and I know we've touched on this before, and you know, it becomes a little bit of a habit or an addiction, and it's fun to start with. And a lot of young people we talk to is, it was kind of fun to begin and it was fun to try, and it was this lovely sweet juice that they put in it, but actually I know the impacts now. Some more research is coming out and I just want to stop.
1: 100% with this new research.
0: But everywhere I go, it's like a dairy on a street corner.
1: It's so bad. So super, super bad, super bad.
0: And even if we can ask for the signage to be reduced, then that's something that we can advocate for young people to do as well.
1: Definitely.
0: Young people also help us with photo shoots and social media.
1: Of course, social media.
0: Yeah, that's right. So they also help us out with our big events, like last year we did the Otaki Kite Festival, and we also have got Relay for Life coming up at the end of this month. And
1: that's going to be a lot of
0: youth either fundraising or joining. We've got people baking for that so that we can keep people fed and hydrated and nourished throughout their journey running around the course. And also we have Daffodil Day in August, which we are very busy on the street. That's one of our biggest fundraisers as well at the Cancer Society. So, you know, we're always on the lookout for people that want to give an hour or two of their time and share their talents and gifts, and also give them an opportunity to experience volunteering and to learn more about what we do.
1: And another thing I want to ask you about is the different types of activities there are for people to volunteer.
0: Yeah, absolutely. So we do put on from time to time in Kapiti, in all of our hubs. We have hubs in the Hutt, Porirua, Wellington Central and Kapiti. And from time to time we put on fantastic workshops like jewellery making. And often if someone's been through treatment or and they've got neuropathy in their hands or they might have a bit of arthritis in their hands, sometimes our beautiful young people or any age volunteer will come along and help sort of thread the string with the beads and things

0: like that, and also connect with them on a human level.
1: Yeah.
0: So we also have art workshops as well where they can come and help sort of set up, tidy up.
1: Mm.
0: And then we also have people that will bake for us on a regular basis for people that visit the hubs.
1: Mm.
0: But also every month I facilitate a coffee group.
1: On
0: the second Monday of every month in Kapiti, and we have a beautiful young woman who always donates baking to us, which is just a beautiful thing. It's fresh, we know what's in it, and it's a delight for her also to do that in turn.
1: That's awesome. Today, actually, you have a special guest.
0: I do have a special guest, and actually this special guest has not been coerced because she's my niece. She is a current student. I'll get her to talk a little bit more about herself at the moment, but she adores baking, and I said to her at the end of last year, hey, you adore baking and you always gift it to people.
1: Yeah.
0: How about thinking about gifting it to the Cancer Society?
1: Oh, yeah.
0: So this beautiful young woman has started doing that for the last 6 months.
1: That's awesome.
0: And I've got her here next to me today. So, Ava, is it okay if we can ask you some questions and you can share a little bit about yourself?
2: Of course it is.
0: That's wonderful. So tell us about yourself. What's your age? What school are you at? Your year level?
2: Yeah. I am Ava Woodley, and I go to Otsuki College. I'm a year 11, and yeah.
0: That's fantastic. And how long have you been doing this volunteering for the Cancer Society for?
2: For about 6 months or so, yeah.
0: Cool. And you didn't feel too pressured that Auntie Kathy asked
2: no,
0: you to
2: I did
0: do
2: not.
0: It?
2: I was actually happy she asked me, since I do enjoy doing baking.
0: Yes, and all the family are enjoying all the spoils, but we're probably having too much of it, so to share a little out into the community is not a bad thing.
1: Yeah, give away a plate of muffins or two.
0: Absolutely. Oh, yeah. And Ava, you often come into and use my fruit trees, don't you? So
2: yes, it is very helpful. We live like 5 minutes away, so it's amazing to be able to use fresh fruit that's organic.
0: Spray-free, organic fruit that's then used in the baking.
1: Mm.
0: Is a beautiful, again, a sustainable model that we can use.
1: Exactly.
0: And no waste.
1: Yeah.
2: No waste at all.
0: Which is incredible.
1: And healthy.
0: And and pretty healthy.
1: Yeah.
0: Can you share a little bit about what types of baking you've made so far?
2: Yeah, so I try to stick to things that are easy and I have ingredients for. So muffins are easy, cakes, loaves, slices are easy. And, you know, they're something that people enjoy, so...
0: Biscuits and scones you've made for us as well.
2: Oh, yeah. I mostly do sweet things, but savoury thing every now and then is nice.
0: That's amazing. That's beautiful. And you do enjoy doing it, don't you? I think you're doing cooking at school as well, aren't you?
2: Yeah, I take level 2 hospitality, so it's good practice.
1: Yeah, that is good. I remember taking that in school, definitely built my skills up a bit.
0: Yeah, it's wonderful. We can always count on Ava for birthday cakes as well and things like that, which is beautiful.
1: Oh, 100%.
0: Yeah.
1: Definitely birthday cakes. Yeah.
0: What motivated you, Ava, to get involved in Cancer Society?
2: Well, it's a bit personal, you know. A few of my family members have had cancer, so, you know, but it's nice to give back to the community and looks good on your CV.
0: Yeah,
2: and
0: absolutely.
2: It's definitely something that you can look forward to doing monthly, so, you know, something to do. It's enjoyable.
0: And I think you really enjoy hearing from me that everybody demolished your things every month.
2: Definitely makes my ego a little bit bigger. Everyone that likes my baking.
0: Yeah.
2: So that's amazing to hear.
0: I think I might see a student cookbook for fundraising for Cancer Society on the on the radar as I'm thinking and listening to you. Yeah.
1: Ooh, possibly, yeah.
0: Would you be able to participate in something like that? Do you think that would be a great idea?
2: Yeah, yeah.
0: Beautiful. And so you've talked that, you know, a little bit about what you do for us. What do you get? What joy do you get out of doing this?
2: Definitely knowing that my baking gets enjoyed by people. It's definitely the best part of baking, you know, getting to know that there's people that enjoy it. And I like to give back to the community, and it's definitely, you know.
0: Yeah, I think if we were in the same position and having a health challenge, it's always nice to receive a little treat, isn't it?
2: Yeah, like, you know, knowing that monthly there'll be something to enjoy.
0: Yeah, that's a beautiful thing. And you're going to Otaki College currently. What do you think you could say to other young people?

0: people to encourage them to perhaps think about Cancer Society as something that they could give back to, whether it's a baker, a creative, come and do some weeding, whatever it might be?
1: Honestly, just to not think about it like that hard, like just do it. It's, you know, it's really fun to do.